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Little things. Dave Berry, The Middle of the Road, is onderweg. The Four Tops, The Rolling Stones, The Four Seasons, Chad en Jeremiah. En Lloyd Price, alstublieft. You've Got Personality.

Come closer. 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It's nice to be like this, cheek to cheek, in the old-fashioned way. It's funny, but I have the feeling that we're dancing as our parents used to do.

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So kind. Got to tell this world that you might that you might kill that I quit on my thumb. Real nice, the bloody show is fun. Come on, baby, drive me crazy. Playing this great, this is great, balls of fire.